0: I was figuring to pay me off tonight.
1: They don't keep cash like that at the hotel.
0: Okay. 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
0: 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Now, don't you worry about Eddie.
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Here's my white feather hawktail deer hunter. 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
1: Everyone knows I had some trouble, but it's been 3 summers.

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Yeah. And lack them desire. 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Yeah, that's why I weed them higher. What we tell them?

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Great God Almighty, folks feeling bad. 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Great God Almighty, folks feeling bad. 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Now the sun was a shining 14 days and no rain. Hoeing and planting was all in vain. They had hard, hard times, Lord, all around. 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Great God Almighty, folks feeling bad. 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Great God Almighty, folks feeling bad. 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

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Great God Almighty, folks feeling bad, lost everything they ever had. Great God Almighty, folks feeling bad, lost everything they ever had. 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We want more food and a little more time to pay. 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Great God Almighty, folks feeling bad, lost everything they ever had. Great God Almighty, folks feeling bad, lost everything they ever had. 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

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And I find the moment that I make friends with a woman, I become selfish and tyrannical. So here I am, a confirmed old bachelor, and likely to remain so. Well, after all, Pickering, I'm an ordinary man.